Rumors spreading round. United takes his time. About to check outside the games. And you know what I'm talking about. Just let me know if you wanna go to that home out on the range. They got a lot of nice girls.

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She stood in the crowd and shed not a tear. But sometimes at night when the cold wind moans and a long black veil

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She sewed my new blue jeans. My father was a gambling man way down in New Orleans.

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And God, I know I'm one. My God,

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I should have known I was weaker from the start. You'll build